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1: Ice, ice, baby, tickle. 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

0: Eure Erinnerung. 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
1: Hey Peter, Kim Wilde here. I'm taking over for the next 30 minutes. It's time for the Kim Wilde 80s Show. The home of the biggest 80s hits for you. We've got songs from Prince, Cher, and the Weather Girls, amongst

you some of my favourite songs from the 80s, right here on Nostalgie. And coming up, a female artist who certainly seems to have discovered how to turn back time. It's a

are listening to Kim Wilde on Nostalgie, nur die größten Songs. With Prince. What a great album that was. I remember going out to buy it. Okay, how about some Dire Straits now?

0: past, whatever it is. Don't worry, be happy.
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